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to Bombay. A travelling circus came. They brought an intelligent elephant, and Nelly was her name. 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

0: of August at Front Brent's Green, and on Wednesday the 12th of August at Faversham Recreation Ground, there's Family Jamboree Days between 10 a.m. and 2 p.m. Entertain the children during the school holidays with free activities arranged by Faversham Town Council, with face painting activities and much more. And of course, Radio Faversham's live roadshow will be there as well. Now, at the Alexander Centre in August, Saturday the 1st of August, Kent's Magical Market 2026, so for the third year in a row, and for 2026, they're making it even more magical. You won't find all your enchanting treasures under one roof, but two, our whimsical and wonderful stallholders will be spread across both the beautiful Faversham Assembly Rooms and the vibrant Alexander Centre, creating an even bigger and more immersive experience, and that's between 10 a.m. and 4 p.m. You can step into a world of wonder at the two-day magical market because it rolls on to the 2nd of August. It's filled with vibrant stalls, unique handcraft treasures, mystical curiosities and extraordinary special guests. Whether you're hunting for something spellbinding or simply soaking up the atmosphere, there's magic waiting around every corner. That follows on the Sunday, the 2nd of August, again back at the same locations of the Faversham Assembly Rooms and the Alexander Centre, so get yourself along, don't forget, between 10 a.m. and 4 p.m. Also on the 1st of August, Fantasy Ball 2026. Join us on Saturday the 1st of August 2026 for a night where fantasy becomes reality. Dressed to dazzle, whether you're a hero, fae, royal, rogue or dreamer. 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This is at the Faversham Assembly Rooms. It starts at 7:30 p.m. General admission is £20 and KMM stall holders have a discount to £15. And of course, booking fees apply. So that concludes this August's events in the Faversham and surrounding areas. See you next month.
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2: 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Don't get caught out. 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
2: Animals can't speak to drivers, but if they could, they would be asking us, telling us by the sounds of it, to put our litter and fruit waste in the bin. 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No wonder they sound miffed. So let's lend them a paw. Let's take our rubbish with us and bin it properly. National Highways. And what's that? 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
2: 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Wednesday the 22nd of July. At the Royal Cinema, The Invite is showing, and that starts at 7:30pm and is a 15 rating. At the Alexander Centre, Tiny Tim's stand-up adventure, and that's at the Faversham Assembly Rooms, it's an 8pm start, standard seating, unreserved, is £25, and meet and greet premium seats is front two rows, unreserved, £35, and a booking fee applies. Now live music for a Wednesday with the Real Faversham Gigs Guide. Quiz Night is at the Carpenter's Arms, Eastling, and Singers Night Folk Club are at the Limes, and that is an entry of £2. Both of these events start at 7:30pm. Wednesday the 22nd of July, Thursday the 23rd of July, at the Royal Cinema, The Invite is showing, starting at 7:30pm, and is a 15 rating. Now live music for a Thursday with the Real Faversham Gigs Guide. Mephistopheles at Saturnalia starts at 7pm, and the entry is £12 or £15. Ukulele Strummers are at the Market Inn, and that starts at 7:30pm. Thursday the 23rd of July, at the Royal Cinema, Friday the 24th of July, at the Royal Cinema, The Odyssey is showing, starting at 7pm and a 15 rating. Live music for a Friday with the Real Faversham Gigs Guide, Georgie Taylor and McNade, starting at 6:30pm. Gumboots Duo are at the Quay, and that starts at 8pm. And Sean Pout is at the Market Inn, and that starts at 8:30pm. Friday the 24th of July, at the Royal Cinema, Saturday the 25th of July. At the Royal Cinema, The Odyssey is showing, and that starts at 7pm, and is a 15 rating. At the Alexander Centre, Faversham Military Modelling Show, and that's on from 10am till 3:30pm, and it's free entry for all visitors. In Whitstable, at 180 Cromwell Road, the Craft Love Market is on, and that is open from 10am to 3pm. Now live music for a Saturday with the Real Faversham Gigs Guide. Basement Flakes are at the Railway. Matt Brooks is at Baltic House. Both of these start at 7pm. Roxanne is at the Carpenter's Arms in Eastling, and that starts at 8pm. Saturday the 25th of July. At the Royal Cinema, Sunday the 26th of July. At the Royal Cinema, The Odyssey is showing, starting at 4pm, and is a 15 rating. In Whitstable, at 180 Cromwell Road, the Craft Love Market is on, and that's open from 10am to 3pm. Now live music for a Sunday with the Real Faversham Gigs Guide. Sam Brothers are at McNade Hot Barn, and that starts at 1pm. Nick Lawrence is at Baltic House, starting at 2pm. Ozzy and the Uglies are at the Market Inn from 2:30pm. Heroes are at the Red Lion in Herne Hill. Sean Pout is at the Dove in Dargate, and both of these start at 3pm. And the Moles are at the Quay, which starts at 6pm, Sunday the 26th of July. And of course, you can check out the websites for all these events. thealex.org.uk/events, royalcinema.co.uk/Faversham/out now. And for further details of any of the information on the gigs running across, you can go to the Real Faversham Gigs Guide on the Facebook pages. And of course, the Faversham Gigs Guide also on the Facebook pages. I'd like to give a big thank you to Jenny and the Real Faversham Gigs Guide for live music updates weekly. The coverage given to the residents of Faversham and surrounding areas has enabled the social media presence to grow rapidly. Instagram has over 2,400 followers. Facebook over 1,100 followers, but over 300,200 views per month, cross-posted to 10 groups, including Faversham's music venues, W3 Kent Gigs, Faversham Residence Group, and many others. So therefore, reaching out to over 70,000 music fans. So thank you, Jenny, for that. It's really appreciated. Well, that concludes this week's What's On in Faversham. Enjoy your week, and I'll see you next week.
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3: 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Ukulele Strummers are at the Market Inn and that starts at 7:30pm. 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Gumboots Duo are at the Quay and that starts at 8pm. And Sean Pout is at the Market Inn and that starts at 8:30pm. Friday the 24th of July, at the Royal Saturday the 25th of July, at the Royal Cinema, The Odyssey is showing and that starts at 7pm and is a 15 rating. At the Alexander Centre, Faversham Military Modelling Show, and that's on from 10am till 3:30pm and it's free entry for all visitors. In Whitstable, at 180 Cromwell Road, the Craft Love Market is on and that is open from 10am to 3pm. Now live music for a Saturday with the Real Faversham Gigs Guide. Basement Flakes are at the Railway. Matt Brooks is at Baltic House. Both of these start at 7pm. Roxanne is at the Carpenter's Arms in Eastling and that starts at 8pm. Saturday the 25th of July. At the Royal Cinema, Sunday the 26th of July. At the Royal Cinema, The Odyssey is showing, starting at 4pm and is a 15 rating. In Whitstable, at 180 Cromwell Road, the Craft Love Market is on and that's open from 10am to 3pm. Now live music for a Sunday with the Real Faversham Gigs Guide.

0: out now. And for further details of any of the information or the gigs running across, you can go to the Real Faversham Gigs Guide on the Facebook pages. And of course, the Faversham Gigs Guide also on the Facebook pages. I'd like to give a big thank you to Jenny at the Real Faversham Gigs Guide for live music updates weekly. The coverage given to the residents of Faversham and surrounding areas has enabled the social media presence to grow rapidly. Instagram has over 2,400 followers, Facebook over 1,100 followers, but over 300,200 views per month, cross-posted to 10 groups, including Faversham's music venues, W3 Kent Gigs, Faversham Residence Group, and many others. So therefore, reaching out to over 70,000 music fans. So thank you, Jenny, for that. It is really appreciated. Well, that concludes this week's What's On in Faversham. Enjoy your week, and I'll see you next week.
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We're right behind you, N-W-A-E-Z-E. 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

0: 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Ever since I was a kid, I've loved classical music. Ever since I was a kid, I've loved making mixtapes. And one of my favourite things is making my mixtapes a little bit different. 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
2: 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There are two sessions running again, 10 till 12 and 12:30 to 2:30, and please be on time for your session. Tickets are £10 per child and the booking fee applies. So that's all for the Alexander Centre in August. At the Arden Theatre in August, Friday the 7th to Sunday the 9th of August, you can join the Jerseys as they celebrate the timeless music of the 100 million album selling Frankie Valli and the Four Seasons. An incredible falsettos, beautiful a cappellas, the authenticity of the sublime harmonies of the 60s and 70s with a huge repertoire including Sherry, Walk Like a Man, My Eyes Adored You, Grease, Ragdoll, Stay, Let's Hang On, Big Girls Don't Cry. Of course, that's all before finishing off with the headline hit, Oh What a Night. This is much more than just another tribute show. This is a celebration of fantastic music performed by an array of incredible talent. It starts at 7:30 p.m. each evening. Tickets, you can follow the links on the Arden website to book your tickets. Adults are £31.44 and concessions £29.27. And both of those prices have already included the booking fees. At the Royal Cinema, on Saturday the 1st of August through to Thursday the 6th of August, The Odyssey is showing. This is the legendary Greek king of Ithaca and embarks on a long and perilous journey home following the Trojan War, chronicling his encounters with mythical beings such as the Cyclops Polyphemus, I can never say that, the Sirens and the witch goddess Circe, while attempting to reunite with his wife, Penelope, showing at 7 p.m. each day, except Sunday the 2nd of August when it will show at 4 p.m. This film is a 15 rating. On Saturday the 8th and Sunday the 9th of August, André Rieu, 2026 is the summer concert, and that's Viva Maastricht. This year, André Rieu celebrates a spectacular milestone, the 20th anniversary of his iconic summer concerts on the magnificent Wrighthof Square, with a new concert recorded in 2026, welcoming artists never seen on the Wrighthof stage, showing at 7 p.m. on Saturday the 8th and 3 p.m. on Sunday the 9th. So that concludes this August's events in the Faversham and surrounding areas. See you next month.
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0: Wakey wakey, Thursday morning. Welcome to the oldies you love to sing along to. I got some mud on the way for you in a moment. First up, Man from Man. If you gotta go, go now.

from Man If You Gotta Go, Go Now on your Decades Breakfast, back to 1965 on the show, then your musical memories, your musical birthdays, One Second Wonder, Year of Fortune. Let's do your lyric game first, though. These lyrics I've got for you. Girl, remember, you're my life, dream my world, you're all I want forever. What's that song? Any ideas on that one? Girl, remember, you're my life, dream my world, you're all I want forever.

come out on your Decades Breakfast, the secrets that you keep, and Elvis Presley, Moody Blue, double shot of the 70s right there. Let's get into your memories and birthdays then. On this day, 1964, at number one on the UK singles chart, it only had to be one group, didn't it?

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This day back in 1964, A Hard Day's Night. On this day, 1942, American soul singer Madeline Bell was born with Blue Mink.

0: crazy little thing called love on your decade's breakfast. Queen and Chic and My Forbidden Lover. That was your year of fortune this morning, 1979.
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Thursday, spit in the middle of part one this morning. Everly Brothers, Walk Right Back, number one for them in 1961. And Nick Kershaw in 1984 with his number two, and I Won't Let the Sun Go Down on Me.

Keep Me Hanging on your Decades Breakfast. A great year for music, that one. Back in 1966, we're doing your lyric game this morning. Any ideas on the lyrical answer today? Girl, remember, you're my life, dream, my world. You're all I want forever. What's that song today?

Searchers, when you walk in the room on your decade's breakfast, back to 64, and Johnny Nash, a bit of reggae for you there with his UK number 13. Stir it up. On this day, 1944, Dino Danelli was born, drummer with the Rascals.

Yes, the Rascals on your Decades Breakfast. People gotta be free. On this day, 1969, the Rolling Stones, they were at number one on the UK singles chart. Honky

Was that one of the songs that annoyed you back in the day? Tony Basil and Mickey, number two in 1982, and the Rolling Stones, Honky Tonk Woman. Let's give it the answer to your lyric game this morning. Did you work this one out? I reckon this was a bit too tough today. Oh, dears, me dears. Girl, remember, you're my life, dream, my world. You're all I want forever. The answer, the Times and You Little Trustmaker.

You little trustmaker, the Times. There you go. That's your lyrical answer this morning for your Thursday. Well done if you got that right. Brilliant. That's a great song, that, isn't it? Back to 1974. More fun in the next hour. We're going to play another game called the 1 Second Wonder. I'll play you 1 second of a famous song. You see if you can work out what that is. There ain't no prizes, though. It's just for fun. And from the Times to sign up the Times.

0: Jackson, Baby I Love You on your Decades Breakfast, getting another round of the oldies on the way.
1: Decades Breakfast, good morning.
0: Right, this show then, your 1 second wonder, we'll do that in a moment. And what day is it today? Does anybody know? And what's your name? It could be your day today.

0: you down on your decade's breakfast back to 1982, the oldies for your Thursday morning. Donna Summer coming up for you. We've got some Jerry Lee Lewis as well.
1: One second wonder.

0: right, your 1 second wonder then for your Thursday morning. Today's 1 second sounds like this.
1: Give me the music.
0: Come on, be strong today. You can get this one.
1: Give me the music.
0: What's that 1 second on your 1 second wonder?

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Were you dancing down the disco to that one? On this day, 1946, Andy McKay was born of Roxy Music fame. Here they are, Love is the Drug.

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0: sleet or snow, Honey Jerry's gonna get you wherever you go. 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
1: Jerry Lee Lewis and his Wild Ways. 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

Crystal, Hang On In There Baby, back to 1974. 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Right, let's find

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There goes a double shot, 1968 on your bit in the middle of part two this morning. A number one and a number two. A number one for Gary Puckett and the Union Gap and Young Girl. And a number two and the Foundations. Build Me Up, Buttercup.

0: Following your decades breakfast back to 1974. The oldies you'd love to sing along to for a Thursday morning. Your 1 second wonder this morning is this.
1: Give me the music.
0: Are you wondering what the 1 second is, or do you know that one?

Robin Wilbries with Roy Orbison there on vocals. 1988, number 21 in the UK, Handle With Care. And Dusty Springfield, Son of a Preacher Man. On this day, 1950, Blair Thornton was born. He was guitarist with Backman Turner Overdrive.

seen nothing yet. Backman Turner Overdrive on your Decades Breakfast. If ever there was an album with driving songs on it, that'd be on it. On this day, 1983, Paul Young, he had his first number one single, Wherever I Lay My Hat, That's My Home. Ooh.

0: Paul Young, Wherever I Lay My Hat. That's My Home, the slower version of that song. Number one in 1983. Well done to Paul Young for that one. We're doing your one-second wonder this morning. Will you be getting a well done? What was the song today?
1: Give me the music.
0: The answer, Gladys Knight and the Pips, and Baby, Don't Change Your Mind.

Sunshek and Wonder answer then for your Thursday morning. Well done if you got that one right today. Baby Don't Change Your Mind, the brilliant Gladys Knight along with the Pips. And it was a number four in the UK back in 1977. That's it, your decade's breakfast done. I'm out of here. Thanks for tuning in. I'm off for me breakfast, but I'm going to leave you.

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3: 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There are two sessions running.

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Yeah, what we got is a lot deeper. She do her thing and I do mine. I'm never gonna mistreat her. The thing that I love the most is her time. What we got is a lot deeper. She do her thing and I do mine. I'm never gonna mistreat her. The thing that I love the most is her time. So I don't stop, eye contact and I can't stop, won't stop. She want it hard and I won't flop. 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All over the world, she arched that back, I make her toes curl. Better than all of the girls, this sweetheart, she got my heart, yeah.

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0: Am I really going to go there? 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

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Reel to Reel featuring the Mad Stuntman. 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I know what did though. Alex Party.

0: 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Stand by, Dubstar, right after this.
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1: Hello.

My name's Mick Hall. Back to normal next week. It's been a pleasure. The 100th birthday show. DJ, come play that song, keep me dancing. Here we go.

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0: Your Nod is a Naughty Show, done for another week. We have the up-tempo tune, we have the sing-on. Let's have the ballad. We're going to finish on Walking in Memphis by Cher. Until next week.
1: This has been a Mick Hall official production, and thanks for listening.

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3: Hello everyone, this is the Classical Mix on Radio Faversham with me, Naomi Anderson. The Classical Mix is an hour of music sequences put together by me for you to enjoy. It's a stream of consciousness and it's mostly, but not all, classical music. We start with mystical fire in mind with the overture from Jean-Philippe Rameau's 1749 opera Zoroastra. It's performed by Les Ambassadeurs La Grande Écurie, directed by Alexis Kosenko.

0: The magic fire music from Wagner's 1870 opera Die Walküre, played by the Cleveland Orchestra, conducted by George Sell. Before that was The Mystic, music by Lalo Schifrin from a 1970 made-for-TV film, The Mask of Sheba.
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0: This is The Classical Mix, and time for something completely different. Here's one of 12 studies for guitar by Brazilian composer Heitor Villa-Lobos. It's played by Marco Antonio Anguiano.

0: Legend number 3 by Czech composer Antonín Dvořák, played by the Budapest Festival Orchestra, conducted by Ivan Fischer. And before it was a fugue for four hands at the piano by Franz Schubert, performed by Bertrand Chamailloux and Leif Ove Andsnes.
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0: This is the Classical Mix, and coming up shortly is this week's Longer Listen, which is a reimagining of a song called Music for a While by English composer Henry Purcell. I thought it would be fun to hear a different version of it now, arranged for voices by the King Singers, with countertenor Jakub Josef Orlinski.

0: The second movement of the Violin Concerto by Brahms, played by Tasmin Little, with the Royal Liverpool Philharmonic Orchestra, conducted by Vernon Handley. Before it, I sneaked in a bit of Stockhausen, just to keep you all on your toes. It was Interstellar No. 1, played by Ricciarda Belgioioso.
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0: You're listening to The Classical Mix, and it's time for this week's Longer Listen. So I mentioned already it's a reworking of Henry Purcell's Music for a While. Music for a While is a song which was written as part of incidental music for a play premiered in 1692 in London. And it's fair to say the song has outlived the play by several hundred years, but it is what we call in the industry a banger. It has been reworked and expanded here by French composer and producer David Schaumann, and is written for an 18th century style orchestra, but one which incorporates modern ideas and elements of improvisation. A real mix of old and new, which is one of my favourite things, really. It's performed by French ensemble Le Concert de l'Hosteldieu, directed by Franck-Emmanuel Comte. The song you'll hear in the last section of it is sung by Axel Werner.

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1: David Shalman's music for A While, performed by Le Concert de l'Ostodieu, directed by Franck Emmanuel Comte. And can you believe it's already time for the last sequence? So thanks for listening to The Classical Mix with me, Naomi Anderson, here on Radio Faversham. I hope you've enjoyed today's mix. 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So I've got time to squeeze in two more tracks into this week's show. The last piece is the Andante from the 3/4 suite for piano by Samuel Coleridge Taylor, played by Waka Hasegawa. But first is some of Anna Meredith's music for the 2023 film The End We Start From. This is Make a Wish. Until next time, bye for now.

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3: This week we've got some songs for young lovers or old lovers, whoever it may be. First up we have Johnny Lee with I'll Have to Say I Love You in a Song.

The next one up is from Little Texas, and it's You and Forever and Me.

was Neil McCoy, I Know You, followed by Randy Travis, I Told You So. This one up is from the Foster Sisters, and I'd Chose You Again.

Up we have two from Robert Mazzell. And first up, She's My Baby, followed by She's On The Way.

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3: Sunday the 2nd of August, Faversham Safari, 9am to 6pm, throughout Faversham, and it's a tabletop and garage sales outside hundreds of properties around Faversham. 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And of course, Radio Faversham's live roadshow will be there as well. Now, at the Alexander Centre in August, Saturday the 1st of August, Kent's Magical Market 2026, so for the third year in a row, and for 2026 they're making it even more magical. You won't find all your enchanting treasures under one roof, but two, our whimsical and wonderful stall holders will be spread across both the beautiful Faversham Assembly Rooms and the vibrant Alexander Centre, creating an even bigger and more immersive experience, and that's between 10am and 4pm. You can step into a world of wonder at the two-day magical market because it rolls on to the 2nd of August. It's filled with vibrant stalls, unique handcraft treasures, mystical curiosities and extraordinary special guests. Whether you're hunting for something spellbinding or simply soaking up the atmosphere, there's magic waiting around every corner. That follows on the Sunday, the 2nd of August, again back at the same locations of the Faversham Assembly Rooms and the Alexander Centre, so get yourself along. Don't forget, between 10am and 4pm. Also on the 1st of August, Fantasy Ball 2026. Join us on Saturday, the 1st of August 2026, for a night where fantasy becomes reality. Dressed to dazzle, whether you're a hero, fae, royal, rogue or dreamer. 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This is at the Faversham Assembly Rooms. It starts at 7:30pm. 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So that concludes this August's events in the Faversham and surrounding areas. See you next month.
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7: Thursday evening and overnight. This evening looks to remain mainly dry with a mix of high cloud and warm hazy sunshine to end the day. Overnight, we'll often see large amounts of clouds, also clear spells which may allow patchy mist or fog to form in rural areas by dawn. Winds remain light and becoming chilly again by dawn. Minimum temperature 14 degrees. Friday's outlook. A bit of low cloud to start this, soon clearing to dry morning with lots of sunshine. The afternoon will remain much the same, so dry with lots of sunshine and some high cloud building in later. Coming very warm locally or hot inland, but remaining slightly cooler along the coast with onshore winds. A maximum temperature of 27 degrees and a minimum of 15. Outlook for Saturday to Monday. So Saturday and Sunday will be a mixed patchy cloud, sunny spells and isolated showers, which some of us will see and some of us will miss. Turning cooler again Monday will be dry with plenty of sunshine in the morning and some patchy cloud developing during the afternoon. Faversham pollen level for today is very high. Tree pollen, there's none. Grass pollen, very high. And weed pollen, high. Fire severity level is high. Tide times and heights for Faversham on 23rd of July. 20 past 8, a high tide of 4.78 metres.
8: If you want to be my lover. Hello there, everybody. This is DJ Big J UK here on Radio Faversham. And you can catch me with the Big J 90s show every Tuesday for a double bill starting at 11 o'clock in the morning, where we play the greatest songs from the 90s. Well, I tell you what, they're my favourites anyway, and hopefully they're all of yours, where we feature the boy band Gem, because who doesn't love the boy bands from the 90s?

We gotta go for a walk. It's gonna be 500 miles with the Proclaimers here on All Monday Music Mix. No, it's Thursday. You know it's live when you make a mess up like that. But don't make any mention of it.

Yeah, good Maggie there. She was at last year's Jamboree Day. And obviously this year it is on Tuesday the 4th of August and Wednesday the 12th of August.

0: Yeah, so on the 4th of August and the 12th of August, that's a Tuesday and a Wednesday, it's the Family Jamboree Days down at the... first one is at the Faversham Creek, next door to the Albion Tavern on the little green area there. Radio Faversham will be there and come along and give a go at our karaoke machine. We've got a karaoke system. It's all free to come along and have a sing. So select your favourite song you want to sing to. It could have been Pilot there with Magic. You could have sung along to that. Probably more the parents and the grandparents would like to sing that one. A track from the 70s. And then on Wednesday the 12th, yes, it's up at the Recreation Ground. Again, loads of fun activities to take part in. Face painting. I'm trying to think else. There's food and drink, and there's the Faversham Gem. Yeah, they'll be there with their fun activities to take part in. They have a cage, don't they, with a football cage, one-on-one, shooting goals. And what else is there? Hopefully for a lovely sunny day as well. So, yeah, do join us on Tuesday, the 4th of August, at the Faversham Creek, and then Wednesday the 12th of August at the Faversham Recreation Ground. A fun free day for all the family. Faversham Jamboree Days, brought to you by the Faversham Town Council.
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3: 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Should Have Been But Wasn't is one of those radio-worthy songs which have endured with the public despite never having been chart hits. 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
8: Thursday evening and overnight. This evening looks to remain mainly dry with a mix of high cloud and warm hazy sunshine to end the day. Overnight, we'll often see large amounts of cloud, also clear spells which may allow patchy mist or fog to form in rural areas by dawn. Winds remain light and becoming chilly again by dawn. Minimum temperature 14 degrees. Friday's outlook, a bit of low cloud to start this, soon clearing to dry morning with lots of sunshine. The afternoon will remain much the same, so dry with lots of sunshine and some high cloud building in later. Coming very warm locally or hot inland, but remaining slightly cooler along the coast with onshore winds. A maximum temperature of 27 degrees and a minimum of 15. Outlook for Saturday to Monday. So Saturday and Sunday will be a mixed patchy cloud, sunny spells and isolated showers, which some of us will see and some of us will miss. Turning cooler again Monday will be dry with plenty of sunshine in the morning and some patchy cloud developing during the afternoon. Faversham pollen level for today is very high. Tree pollen, there's none. Grass pollen, very high. And weed pollen, high. Fire severity level is high. Tide times and heights for Faversham on 23rd of July. 20 past 8, a high tide of 4.78 metres.
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3: 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Ukulele Strummers are at the Market Inn and that starts at 7:30pm. Thursday the 23rd of July, at the Royal Cinema. 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Gumboots Duo are at the Key and that starts at 8pm. And Sean Pout is at the Market Inn and that starts at 8:30pm. Friday the 24th of July, at the Royal Saturday the 25th of July, at the Royal Cinema, The Odyssey is showing and that starts at 7pm and is a 15 rating. At the Alexander Centre, Faversham Military Modelling Show and that's on from 10am till 3:30pm and it's free entry for all visitors. In Whitstable, at 180 Cromwell Road, the Craft Love Market is on and that is open from 10am to 3pm. Now live music for a Saturday with the Real Faversham Gigs Guide. Basement Flakes are at the Railway. Matt Brooks is at Baltic House. Both of these start at 7pm. Roxanne is at the Carpenter's Arms in Eastling and that starts at 8pm. Saturday the 25th of July. At the Royal Cinema, Sunday the 26th of July. At the Royal Cinema, The Odyssey is showing, starting at 4pm and is a 15 rating. In Whitstable, at 180 Cromwell Road, the Craft Love Market is on and that's open from 10am to 3pm. Now live music for a Sunday with the Real Faversham Gigs Guide. Sam Brothers are at McNaid Hot Barn and that starts at 1pm. Nick Lawrence is at Baltic House starting at 2pm. Ozzy and the Uglies are at the Market Inn from 2:30pm. Heroes are at the Red Lion in Herne Hill. Sean Pout is at the Dove in Dargate and both of these start at 3pm. And the Moles are at the Key which starts at 6pm. Sunday the 26th of July.
2: 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And for further details of any of the information or the gigs running across, you can go to the Real Faversham Gigs Guide on the Facebook pages. And of course, the Faversham Gigs Guide also on the Facebook pages. I'd like to give a big thank you to Jenny and the Real Faversham Gigs Guide for live music updates weekly. The coverage given to the residents of Faversham and surrounding areas has enabled the social media presence to grow rapidly. Instagram has over 2,400 followers, Facebook over 1,100 followers, but over 300,200 views per month, cross-posted to 10 groups, including Faversham's music venues, W3 Kent Gigs, Faversham Residence Group, and many others. So therefore reaching out to over 70,000 music fans. So thank you, Jenny, for that. It's really appreciated. Well, that concludes this week's What's On in Faversham. Enjoy your week and I'll see you next week.
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1: You saw me walking along the beach. You watched me turn round the headland and the tide. It cut me off. The rocks were wet, too wet to climb, so I panicked. But you didn't. You dialed 999 and asked for the Coast Guard.
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2: Thursday the 27th of August, summer creative fun, marble painting and string painting. 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Children will create unique artwork by rolling paint-covered marbles inside a box to produce exciting patterns. They will also explore string painting by arranging string on paper, adding paint and optional glitter, then moving the string to reveal beautiful abstract designs. There are two sessions running again, 10 till 12 and 12:30 to 2:30, and please be on time for your session. Tickets are £10 per child and the booking fee applies. So that's all for the Alexander Centre in August. At the Arden Theatre in August, Friday the 7th to Sunday the 9th of August, you can join the Jerseys as they celebrate the timeless music of the 100 million album selling Frankie Valli and the Four Seasons. And incredible falsettos, beautiful a cappellas, the authenticity of the sublime harmonies of the 60s and 70s with a huge repertoire including Sherry, Walk Like a Man, My Eyes Adored You, Grease, Ragdoll, Stay, Let's Hang On, Big Girls Don't Cry. Of course, that's all before finishing off with the headline hit, Oh What a Night. This is much more than just another tribute show. This is a celebration of fantastic music performed by an array of incredible talent. It starts at 7:30 p.m. each evening. Tickets, you can follow the links on the Arden website to book your tickets. Adults are £31.44 and concessions £29.27. And both of those prices have already included the booking fees. At the Royal Cinema, on Saturday the 1st of August through to Thursday the 6th of August, The Odyssey is showing. This is the legendary Greek king of Ithaca and embarks on a long and perilous journey home following the Trojan War, chronicling his encounters with mythical beings such as the Cyclops Polyphemus, I can never say that, the Sirens and the witch goddess Circe, while attempting to reunite with his wife, Penelope, showing at 7 p.m. each day, except Sunday the 2nd of August when it will show at 4 p.m. This film is a 15 rating. On Saturday the 8th and Sunday the 9th of August, André Rieu, 2026 is the summer concert, and that's Viva Maastricht. This year, André Rieu celebrates a spectacular milestone, the 20th anniversary of his iconic summer concerts on the magnificent Vrijthof Square, with a new concert recorded in 2026, welcoming artists never seen on the Vrijthof stage, showing at 7 p.m. on Saturday the 8th and 3 p.m. on Sunday the 9th. So that concludes this August's events in the Faversham and surrounding areas. See you next month.
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3: It was just another day, a familiar drive through familiar country. But then, just around the corner, came the unexpected. He'd let his speed creep a little too high as he approached a bend, and he was no longer driving at the right speed for the road. The scary thing is, he didn't even realize driving even a little too fast for the situation is a major cause of collisions, especially on country roads where you don't know what's around the corner. Think, don't let your speed creep.
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4: Thursday evening and overnight. This evening looks to remain mainly dry with a mix of high cloud and warm hazy sunshine to end the day. Overnight we'll often see large amounts of cloud, also clear spells which may allow patchy mist or fog to form in rural areas by dawn. Winds remain light and becoming chilly again by dawn. Minimum temperature 14 degrees. Friday's outlook, a bit of low cloud to start this, soon clearing to dry morning with lots of sunshine. The afternoon remain much the same, so dry with lots of sunshine and some high cloud building in later. Coming very warm locally or hot inland, but remaining slightly cooler along the coast with onshore winds. A maximum temperature of 27 degrees and a minimum of 15. Outlook for Saturday to Monday. So Saturday and Sunday will be a mixed patchy cloud, sunny spells and isolated showers, which some of us will see and some of us will miss. Turning cooler again Monday will be dry with plenty of sunshine in the morning and some patchy cloud developing during the afternoon. Faversham pollen level for today is very high. Tree pollen, there's none. Grass pollen, very high. And weed pollen, high. Fire severity level is high. Tide times and heights for Faversham on 23rd of July. 20 past 8, a high tide of 4.78 metres.
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2: 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And here's Nikki, driving off for a morning coffee. You know the drill, Nikki. Allow at least 1.5 metres when overtaking cyclists, or more if driving over 30 miles per hour. And for horse riders, like Joe and Daisy here, slow down to under 10 miles per hour and allow at least 2 metres. 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
2: There are two types of drive you can have on the motorway. 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
2: 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I'm going to be playing 2 hours and taking you on a EDM thrilling ride of music tonight. Electronic dance music. You'll recognise hopefully some old lyrics put into different tunes, and well, let's start playing.

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1: 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I wanna fuck first.

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Brilliant. Thank you for joining, and I will play us out for the last 10 minutes. 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
1: Yes, indeed it is, and welcome to you all out there. And oh, if we had some fun this morning, my guests today are Grace and Nick Capaldi, who are only down that, you know that I'm recording in Weymouth, although we're playing out in Faversham. They're only down the road in Dorchester, and we've had all sorts of crazy things go wrong in order trying to play the intro even. We got interrupted by people, but I'm now here with Nick and Grace. It's good to see you both. What's it like down there in Dorchester? The sun's out in Weymouth.
2: Sun's here too. Mm. Yeah, so looking out the windows, the trees are swaying in a happy way. It's lovely.
1: if I look out the windows, I see the boat masts swaying. So this is...
2: Oh, nice.
3: So nice.
1: This is all good. Anyway, welcome to the programme. We're going to, as I said in our little chat, do 4 10-minute sections as usually. My guests know the format of the programme. But I'm going to read a bit from some of the notes I've been given. As well as being a much-lauded singer-songwriter, Nick also has a foot in different parts of the music industry. He and his wife, Grace, have built and now run a fully accessible recording studio, possibly the first of its kind. It's based in Dorchester, which, as I say, is just up the road. The couple were insistent that their studio would be a place where music-making would be available to all, and no one should feel like an inconvenience before they'd even taken their guitar out of the case. Well, tell us why you chose to do that. What brought this about?
2: Well, we remember having a discussion about we wanted to run a business together of some kind. It was just an idea that we had, but we couldn't decide what actually to do. So I thought I was making a bit of a selfish joke by saying, what about a music studio? Thinking I could use that as well. And to my surprise, Grace was really up for that idea. And the next day we talked about it again and said, yeah. And I said, well, if we're going to do it, we should do it really properly. And then we looked into where we would put the studio. And then the idea came to apply for planning permission to build it in front of our house. And being able to build something from scratch was absolutely perfect for us because with Grace being in a wheelchair herself, she'd been to other studios with me, and we'd always encountered problems of getting Grace into the studio, doors and everything, lifts. And so we thought we need to build an accessible studio and cover every angle that we possibly can. And that's how the project started.
1: Yeah, so are you into the music as well, Grace? Do you perform? And
4: I don't know. No, I literally just try to manage Nick. That's my role.
2: And the studio.
4: And the studio.
1: I have to tell you, folks, that when Grace said she tried to manage Nick, she had this great big beaming smile on her face, and so did he. So that was good. and now they're laughing. So that was really good to see. You started playing in Weymouth, I believe, some of your early gigs.
2: Yeah, my first ever gig. I remember reading about a talent contest when I was about 15 in the paper, and I got my parents to drive me down to Bowley's Cove.
1: Right, yeah.
2: That would have been the first time I ever played in front of anybody. That was so nerve-wracking, I remember. And then I did my first solo proper gig in the King's Arms by the harbour.
1: I was in there last night having a pie to Timothy Taylor Landlord.
2: Ah, there you go.
1: Listening to music.
2: Yeah, excellent. Yeah, I was playing right by the bar. That would have been about 1995 or 6. So you might have been in there that night too.
1: I might have been. Oh, no. 95, 96. Actually, no, I was living in Somerset then. I'm not likely to have been here, but it's possible. So you started out. It's interesting. I mentioned that I was talking recently to Susie Quattro and Marty Wilde. And one of the they're of my generation, not yours. But one of the things we talked about was the youngsters, and by that, well, I probably do mean people younger than you. Well, I definitely do. But today they don't seem to do the groundwork. They get 15 minutes on some TV program, treated like megastars, and most of them then back to doing what they did the next day. Susie, yeah, and Marty talked about the, and so did Charlie the other week, talked about the value of going around the clubs and the bars and everything you learn. How essential do you see that to the development of your career?
2: Yeah, that is true. The stuff you've got to go through to get to where you need to be, or where you feel comfortable, or even finding your own voice. It's very true. We watched a documentary recently that Dave Grohl put together, which was all about the van that the bands would drive around in, and they're all cramped in this van, and how important that was to each of the bands that he interviewed about how they learnt their craft on the road. Yeah, but for me, being a solo artist in Weymouth, it's a little bit different. I didn't have a van, didn't even have a driving license. So I just hopped off into town. I'd do things like a busking in the subway, and to just try and get used to playing in front of people, and slogging it up and down to London all the time, long drives, when I did finally get a driving license. Playing the worst places you could imagine, and the worst nights. I've been through a lot in my shorter life.
1: So when you were driving up to London, what sort of places would you be in? How were you getting the bookings?
2: Back in the day, it was just finding promoters that used to put what I found was all the pub names.

0: places that I did and still play in London, like the Bedford in Balham. A lot of big names like Ed Sheeran and things, Panu Nuttini came up through playing there. And that is a good one that I would recommend any artist wanting to play in London would stop by and play that place.
1: To get yourself into the Bedford in Balham, right? Well, if you're all, because Faversham, of course, is only an hour from London on a train. So if you're listening there and you're an upcoming musician, you get yourself to the Bedford in Balham. Because it was Peter Sellers back in the 1960s, I think, who said Balham was the gateway to the South. He made Balham famous with that throwaway line. He didn't know
0: Oh,
1: what it meant. None of us knew what it meant, but it made Balham famous, so everybody was.
0: wow. That's great. I do like
1: But
0: that.
1: I mean, we got a little bit of time, about a minute or so, before we come to the end of this first section. Let me ask you a question that was live last night. I was in Hope Square, listening to some bands playing, and the headline act who closed were I'm 75. They were a group of guys. What the youngest one's a year older than me, and. When they were 17, 18, 19, 20, they played in a band in Weymouth. They've all had all their careers, and when they got bored in retirement, they reformed. Literally the same guys doing the same thing, which I think is magic. But last night, they had a sound problem. Nothing they could do about it on stage. And it reminded me, McCartney had a sound problem when he closed the Olympics. And one of my friends is the sound man for one of the big names. I've forgotten which one. He said to me, the trouble is, when you're into these everyone's on and off very quickly situations, you haven't got your own sound engineer and there's no time to adjust it. And the problem last night was that the voice couldn't be heard sufficiently well over the music, over the melody, the instruments and so on. Do you find you have that problem when you're playing in a multiple thing where you're on and off quickly, not setting your own kit up and doing your own thing?
0: No, I think I've been quite lucky with that, really. No, we've always had sound checks, and these days with the digital desks that you save all the settings and for each band, and I've been quite lucky with that. But
1: So
0: there
1: when
0: must have been technical things that I've encountered in the past, but I can't remember. But things for me are silly things like I'm in the middle of a song and I haven't tightened the mic stand up properly, so it's slowly starts declining going. And I'm trying to get with it.
1: And you got a retiring hand, you're trying, oh, a nightmare. So, let's take our first track there, which is rather apt because, you know, at the end of the rainbow, there are wonderful things, and it all happens, doesn't it? And the microphone would automatically come back up. So let's listen to Jerry and the Pacemakers at the end of the rainbow.

0: Well, there we go. We had it at the end of the rainbow, Jerry and the Pacemakers. Well, I don't think we're going to have any rainbows today. I hope not. But my guests are Grace and Nick Capaldi, who are just 10 miles down the road from me here in Weymouth. They're in Dorchester. And we were talking about Nick's early career and how it started in Weymouth and how he would go to London to play to two people and not get paid. And, you know, that's what you got to do. You got to put the effort in, haven't you? But we're also talking about the new studio they've built in front of their house, which is wheelchair friendly and wheelchair accessible. And you heard Nick say at the beginning that they did that because Grace is in a wheelchair. So let's get back to how and why you're in a wheelchair and what motivated all of this, Grace.
1: So I had a car accident 10 years ago, which made me chest down paralyzed. So I'm full on wheelchair user day in, day out. And then I met Nick in 2017, and I was in a totally different career path. Wasn't in the music industry. I was doing admin kind of job roles and things, and then Nick being a musician was a totally different way of life for me.
0: Does that mean he needed organizing?
1: Very much.
2: every
0: Nick's laughing.
2: she's good for me.
1: He still does need organizing.
2: Yeah.
1: Yeah, and it was just trying to adjust to a different way of life, really, because it was a totally different mindset, I guess. So because it wasn't obviously 9-to-5 jobs and things. He'd be doing gigs in the evenings in pubs, and all of a sudden we found ourselves having to ring up to see if the pubs were accessible, whereas before we hadn't really thought about it. And then when he wanted to record his EP, we were thinking, what studios are they going to be accessible and things? And not many were. As it turned out, the one that we did end up going to wasn't the most accessible one, just because it's a listed building, and I know you have to obviously keep to the heritage of that building.
0: Which studio was that for this first one?
1: So for the EP, it was Abbey Roads, right. Which was a great experience. It was fabulous. Like, I wouldn't ever dream of taking that away at all. It just was a bit difficult for myself to get around, and we ended up using the servers lift in the end, didn't we? To go up and down through the floors, and I couldn't use the doors, they were quite heavy and things. And it just got us thinking, like, what we'd at that point hadn't thought about doing a studio, but we wanted to do a business together. And then when Nick suggested building one, I actually thought it eliminates a lot of problems elsewhere, and if we can do it right, we can hopefully create and open new doors for other people so they don't experience the same problems.
0: Yeah, that's so you then had to get your planning permission, and you were living in this house you're in now, so you didn't have to move to be able to. But
1: no,
2: we were really lucky, actually. Just the planning permission was quite quick. We got it quite very easily. There was no real terms. We just had to get a proper soundproofing report done, which the soundproofing is so important anyway. It was a staple thing that we was always going to put in place. So, yeah, it was just fantastic to be able to have that idea and be able to do it. And since we've opened as well, seeing people with any sort of difficulties, not just wheelchairs, we've had people, groups of children here with learning difficulties, and just to see people just being able to enjoy making the music without having any pre-worries about coming, because they already know that we built it to be accessible. So you can just concentrate on creating music or whatever you're recording at the studio and just having an enjoyable day. To see it actually happen, you know, we just it is warming to think, yeah, we did it. It's working.
1: Yes,
0: it sounds great. And I tell you what, guys, I'm looking at a picture of Nick and Grace here, and some balloons went up behind them just now while Grace was talking. I didn't interrupt you because I don't know what the balloons were or where they came from, but maybe they were computer Maybe they were computer balloons. I don't know, but they went flashing past you.
2: There's no balloons in me.
0: These two guys know how to enjoy life, which is really refreshing.
2: We just set some balloons off now and again.
0: Why not? I'm gathering this picture in my head of kids and special needs, and it's a subject which, for many reasons, I won't go into now, but it's a subject which is actually quite close to my heart. But I can imagine all these kids pitching in from school to the studio, and are they allowed to twiddle with the buttons and make noises and record until they go away with the record? I don't know. How does it work?
2: What struck me is how excited they are to go away with the CD when you'd think they wouldn't even know what a CD was, but it's the only kind of tangible thing that they can take away and say, I'm on this. And so that's really nice of them to see.
1: Yeah, but, they recorded, didn't they?
2: Yeah, our engineers, we have an in-house engineer, Gareth Matthews. He's really good with the kids as well, and he teaches elsewhere as well, so he's very used to showing people how to be hands-on. So if any of them are interested and want to put the faders up and have a listen, press some buttons, you know, it's makes more for their experience, doesn't it, to have a go.
1: Yeah One kid came along and he was obsessed with buttons, we were told. So as he was going into the live room, you could see him pause every time looking at the desk, and the his carer said he really wants to play with those buttons. So Gareth took him to one side and he actually helped record his friends in the next room, and he was like doing the buttons the other side, and it was really lovely to see.
0: That's fantastic. And how old will these kids be?
1: They were a group of, they varied, didn't
2: was
1: they?
2: Was that diverse abilities?
1: Yeah. Yeah, so they kind of varied. I think the oldest was 18. No, that was Julia's house, wasn't it? Diverse abilities were about 12, 13.
0: And this is organised through schools?
1: It's organised through the charity, not fundraiser, event managers. So they put on events like during the holidays. So the children have something to do, or their siblings. And they just find out like cool things in the area they can do. Like I think they were going to do archery the next day or something. And it just came about that they'd heard that we do like pop parties for children, and they thought these kids would love the experience of being a pop star for a day. So they just contacted us, and we, helped it happen.
0: I mean, you don't have to be a kid to enjoy the experience of being a pop star for a day. Back in the 60s, I used to hit the drums in a pub in Lamb Street, the Lamb in Fisher Street, Lewis, every Friday, and I did not play them. I haven't got a clue. I'm useless. But so having done that for some time, I wouldn't mind being a pop star for a day. It would just come up.
2: I was going to say, it's not just the... not just humans that become pop stars in the studio as well. We had last week, some of the random things that happened in the studio. A couple of weeks ago, we had six guide dogs in training in the studio.
0: Fantastic. let's come back to the guide dogs in our next session. I really like that, because it's not just guide dogs for blind people, which we think of. It's support dogs to all sorts of things. But we're going to take the first piece of music that you've chosen, which is Girls and Boys by Blur. Why did you choose that?
2: That is my first memory of music. Music actually making me excited and really into the thought of, I want to do this. It was 1994.
0: How old were you then?
2: I was 14 in 1994. And my sister bought him the album Part Life on cassette. And something about the artwork, you know, artwork's so important on an album. I opened it up and started looking at the pictures of the band. I thought, this looks different than the kind of dance music stuff that the kids are playing at school. And I thought, we got to put this on and see what it sounds like. And I absolutely love the sounds on it, the guitars and it was very kind of 60s influenced, Small Faces kind of thing, but with a new sound, because of course that Britpop sound was coming out, which was really spoke to me. So that just got me going. I wanted to play guitar from there. So Girls and Boys was the song that did that.
0: So, I mean, that could be summed up to say your first musical motivation was a Blur
2: He was, yeah. Life's gonna blur everything.
0: So, and it carries on, believe me. So let's listen to Girls and Boys by Blur.

0: Well, there we had it. Girls and Boys by Blur. And the thing that motivated Nick to get into music is all a bit of a blur. Oh, and we can be corny on this program when you get to my age. But we started talking about the value of the studio beyond its music and beyond Grace being accessible and kids coming in. And we heard that there were four guide dogs in there. Tell me, were they passed out? Were they qualified or were they still in training?
1: It was actually six of them. I can't
0: get
1: it. That was a great day. Well, Grace, you saw this thing advertised, didn't you? And
2: our secretary at the time did say she'd contacted them to say, because they were looking for the different companies to go to visit
1: different environments.
2: That was different environments for guide dogs to get used to different environments for their training and things. So they were new in. They had less than a year into their training.
1: Yeah. It's interesting. They said some of them won't make it. They just won't become guide dogs because they haven't got the right thing going for them. And they'll be family dogs. So that was great. And because we thought, oh, it's going to be fun to have all these dogs here because we love dogs. But we didn't think we'd be able to interact with them because quite often when you see them in public, it says, please don't fuss with me. I'm working. But they said, oh, no, you can get down and fuss these dogs. It's absolutely fine. So we had a great day with them.
0: they weren't working. They were on a day off. But the whole issue of support dogs is mind-blowing. I've got a granddaughter who is dyslexic, dyspraxic, autistic. She's got a full set, all five. And she has got, she used to have a King George Spaniel when she was younger as a support dog. She's coming 16. She's now got a St. Bernardoodle, which is a cross between a St. Bernard and a poodle. And the first question her granddad asked was, has it got a bottle of brandy around its neck? And the answer was no. but this dog, Blair, lovely, lovely dog, he had to spend time at school, and then Cara had to spend time at school with him. And they've got a set of paw movements that he uses to remind her to do things that she hasn't done that she should be doing. One of them is, you haven't eaten for a few hours. You know, all this type of thing. What they're doing with these dogs is incredible. Do you think we'll get a dog in the studio playing music?
1: Yeah, telling us you've got to turn that compressor on over there.
0: could we get a dog DJ?
1: it was really interesting fun because I said, what would you like to do? And they said, can we try the different rooms? I said, it must be funny for the dogs because going into the live room where it's all so soundproof, there's no outside noises. So it's all of a sudden a closed in kind of sound. And when they said, yeah, that's true, actually. I wonder how they react to that. So they said, if we can all go into the live room with the dogs, they asked me to go around different instruments and start playing them lightly and then get a little bit louder. So I was finger tapping the drums and I did it really lightly and then played a bit more on just to see the reactions. And one of the dogs went to sleep. But, oh, he's fine then. He's not really bothered.
0: Went to sleep in a recording studio.
1: No, you just have a kit there, man. Trying to play music, yeah.
0: They say they're a year into their training. I've forgotten how long the guide dogs for the blind actually are in their training, but it's a fair old while. I wonder if they have a memory of this. I don't know what a dog's memory is like. Whether it's going to be walking down the street sometime when it's going to hear you being blasted out from some ghetto blaster thing somewhere and think, I've been to his studio. Do you think?
1: Well, whoever the dog ends up with, the owner might say, I fancy recording in the studio. And the dog's like, I've got it. I know exactly where to go. I'm well versed.
0: So we don't need AI, we need dogs.
2: Yes.
0: What do you think about, I was listening to Bernie Taupin's interview with Sky yesterday, and he was talking about how he, because AI doesn't have a heart, was at the heart of what he was saying. How do you think AI is going to work? You're a songwriter, Nick. I mean, is it going to be able to copy you?
1: Well, I don't know. It's a whole scary kind of thing. It feels a bit like a movie, doesn't it? Where you think, right, if artificial intelligence means just that, and they could just say they. What if they create an army against the humans? it could just get ridiculous beyond the point of copying artists' voices and stuff. I don't think at my stage of career that anyone wants to copy my voice, but but they do with the big ones, don't they? It's scary. You don't to not know who, if you're presented with a song or a poem or something, to not know now whether it's created by somebody or a computer. I think it's really a very awkward situation, unhappy situation.
0: So you're not worried because you're young. You're not worried that, you know, you're going to get sort of faded out in the years to come by this ability to create something instantly by pushing a button.
1: I don't know how it just depends how it all goes, really. I'll just continue trying to write songs without the use of the computer. The only thing I use a computer for to help me with writing songs is a thing called Rhyme Zone. So when you need to rhyme a word, and you can just put it in, and it gives you a whole list of rhymes for that particular word. And sometimes that can give me inspiration. I can't think of a word that rhymes with sweep or something like that.
0: Deep sweep. Yeah. If we come back and stick for a moment or two with the question of writing songs, do you sit down, I'm going to write a song? And John Lennon famously once said, we wanted a swimming pool, so I sat down to write a song, and it was Yellow Submarine. Or do you scribble on bits of paper or talk into your phone or something when ideas just hit you and then you work on them later? What was the process?
1: Well, writing songs for me is the most enjoyable part. So sometimes I just feel like I want to do it. I look at the guitar and think, oh, I'm in just the mood to do this. So sit down and see what I can come up with. Sometimes nothing comes, so you walk away a bit disheartened, but sometimes something will come, or a few ideas. Usually if I'm in the right frame of mind, I'll just keep coming up with little bits of melodies. I'll make notes of them, do a little video maybe of where the chords were, and I'll just say, oh, I put the cap on the second fret for this one, and it's in G or something. And amass a lot of bits and pieces like that, and then I'll go back to them if they still sound good, worthy of pursuing. I think, oh, I'll work on that one today and see what that can turn into. It needs a chorus, or would this one have drums on? Things. So, the lyrics come last because I'm doing a Christmas album at the moment in the sunshine. We started in February. And I'm at the stage now where all the music's written. I've booked all the musicians and the sessions, but I'm on lyric mode. So I've got a clipboard that I'm walking around the house with, and I'll just keep sitting down with a cup of tea, thinking, right, let's work on this one, man. So.
0: Well, that's a great note to pause this section with a cup of tea. And we're going to play your second choice, which is We Can Work It Out, which, of course, is the Beatles. So why did you choose We Can Work It Out?
1: That one springs to mind as one of the first songs I heard of the Beatles, because when I heard Blur, got into Blur, and Mum could see that I was really getting into music, she had the Red album, the Beatles Red album, on vinyl. And my sister had just bought a little record player at a car boot sale. And Mum said, oh, you might like this. I was, oh, did I like it? That was an absolute mind-blowing record. It's because every song was just crazily good, and again really, really spoke to me and thought and made me excited about the possibility of writing. So We Can Work It Out, I just remember the sound that was coming out of the speakers. I was just so excited. It's a great song.
0: And you indeed did go on to work it out, so let's hear We Can Work It Out by the Beatles, which is Nick and Grace's second choice.

0: So there we had it. We Can Work It Out by the Beatles, which was an inspiration to Nick Capaldi, who is here with his wife Grace today. And we've been talking about a studio they built at home because Grace is in a wheelchair, which has got wheelchair access, obviously. And they've had dogs in there and kids fiddling with buttons and making CDs. Sounds really wonderful. But one of the purposes of us being here is to promote Nick's new single, which is Lovely People. And that, I think, came out on the 17th of May. So we hope it's selling well. But it was written... This is a really classic link. You know, they might invite me to the BBC one day because we were talking about a cup of tea before we listened to the Beatles. Lovely People was written during a tea break in rehearsals. Nick stayed in the studio and started playing the guitar, and he's told us how he comes up with things, and the melody came up. He got most of it down in a few minutes, then played it to the drummer when he came back, and they recorded a quick demo. It was such a fun, happy song to write with such positive lyrics. He thought about people who I find it a joy to be around and places that have wonderful vibes. Isn't that fantastic? And one of his favourite charities is Julia's House Children's Hospice, which is here in Dorset. And he played the song to them and they loved it. And all the proceeds from the physical release of the single, that CD and something back in my day, vinyl, you don't go back to Bakelite in 78, do you? But I do. And that'll all be going to Julia House's hospice. So, you know, don't download it. Don't do that. Nah, go out and buy it. Then you're helping the hospice. He and Grace did all the artwork, and he mentioned artwork earlier. They did the hand paintings, one of the activities that the hospice do with children. Wow. So tell us more about Lovely People, and we're going to play it as your final song, Lovely People. And about the way you... Did you argue about the pictures and the hand painting? Were you... So, no, my picture's better than yours. Did any of that happen?
1: No, we just made a complete mess of the dining room, really, didn't we?
0: Oh, we've all done that.
1: There's still actually paint on the back of Grace's wheelchair from doing that. Yeah, it was a fun idea. Yeah, we just... did as many as we could, and then looked at them and said, right, which ones are the best ones? Which ones you? So I had to make sure there was one of Grace's hand and one of me, and we put it on the front cover. It's a bit like McCartney's wings thing, with the thumbs crossing and the way it came out. But yeah, so we've if people would like to purchase that retro CD single, which is, has a couple of remixes on as well, really great remixes that a friend did. You can go to nickcapaldi.com and we've got them for sale on there.
0: So that's nickcapaldi.com. You can buy it there. And the other thing I noticed about this, and I'm going to guess, sitting here looking at you two smiling like a... I was going to say a pair of Cheshire cats, but that I can't say that because it's Grinning Dog Records. Is that you, Grinning Dog Records?
1: It is, yeah. It's amazing. Music and dogs are our life, really. We love them. Yes. As well. No, that I came up with that years ago when I was writing songs, and you kind of invent little labels for yourself to make yourself feel like, you know, you're playing it. Ooh, one day I'm going to be signed. Someone gave me a birthday card once with a superimposed human grin on a dog, and I just remember thinking grinning dog records.
0: It's a great label.
1: Yeah, I scribbled it down, and then years later when we actually properly started the label together to put my stuff out on, I said, I've got this title, Grinning Dog, that we could use. So there it is.
0: Do you put other people's tracks out as well?
1: There's one other artist, and we're just about... Well, we've just bought the rights to do a re-release of an album that all the Rolling Stones are on. It's a tribute to Ian Stewart, who was one of the founding members of the Rolling Stones. So there was this Boogie Woogie album made some years ago, and it's got Jules Holland on as well, and PJ Harvey, Bill Wyman. And it really needs a re-release and on vinyl. So yeah, we've got the rights to put that out on Grinning Dog. So we're going to have an interesting time ahead of us with that.
0: And vinyl is making a comeback, isn't it?
1: Oh, it made a comeback a long time ago, and it's still thriving. Yeah, it's fantastic to see kids in record shops now flicking through. And my sister sent me a photo of my young nephew the other day. She said, "Oh, he's just come in from shopping. He bought the Clash on." On vinyl, I said, good boy, well done.
0: Yeah, well, I I've got a lot of vinyl and some 70. I've got people like Elvis Presley on 78s.
1: We've got a gramophone, yeah.
0: Yeah, yeah, up in the loft somewhere. But I'm not into this playing on Spotify and others, because when I've got in the sitting room, I've got some shelves that were made to take CDs. And if I fancy listening to some music, which happens quite a lot, I actually go along the shelf with my finger. Oh, I haven't heard that for ages. I love that. Whereas if I've got to download it, I never would have thought of it. It seems to
1: be very, very true. Yeah.
0: Yeah, yeah. I'm very much into the CDs. I've still got a record player with the auto changer.
1: Oh, wow. Great. No.
0: Yeah, that's in the garage. So let's come back to lovely people being written during a tea break. When you played it to the drummer, did he just say, yeah, let's do it? Or did he contribute? Or quite how did it work on from there?
1: Yeah, he's up for it. A chap called Jim Lassen. He also did a lot of the wiring for our studio as well. But and that, when we learned he's a drummer, so like, oh, do you want to play on a couple of tracks on the album I'm doing? So we were going through those, preparing for next day's session. And then he nipped off for a break, and I thought, I'm just going to stay here. And noodled about and thought, oh, these chords sound nice. Oh, yes. So when he came back in, I said, yeah, jump back on the kit and play along to this, please, and see what you can come up with to play along with me. And again, did a little video, we recorded it through the, we had a couple of microphones up as well, so yeah, I've still got the recording somewhere of that first night, so I'll have to I might dig that out today, actually, and listen to it.
0: Yeah, you know, in another 30 years' time, you'll flog it for a fortune.
1: If I ever get big enough to have a box set, there we go. I'll get all these things out. I've got a pile of cassettes from back in the 90s as well.
0: Yeah, wonderful. Well, I mean, it really, it's been fascinating talking to you both, and especially the fact with this record, folks, that if you buy it, and it's nickcapaldi.com, you can get it from that. That if you buy it, you're helping Julia House Children's Hospice here in Dorset. Now, in fact, although this is Radio Faversham, Grace, Nick, we are listened to all over the world. I know that I am, because people send me comments. Sometimes my Australian friends are semi rude to me, but there we go. I live with that. I'm rude back. But so wherever you are in the world, you can get this, you can download it, and you can know you're doing a bit of good for somebody. Yeah, somewhere else. Let's just listen, or hear first and then listen to Little Lovely People by Nick. What do you want to say to introduce this, Nick?
1: This is a song written about lovely people, for lovely people. I'm sure your audience are lovely people, so dedicate it to all those lovely people.
0: Hey, so how about that? This is for all you lovely people. I think from time to time over the decades, I've called you lovely people, haven't I? I know I have. So there we go. This is Lovely People, the new single by Nick Capaldi, which you can download, you can buy, you can get anyway. But if you do buy it rather than download it, you're helping the Julia's House Children's Hospice in Dorset. Let's listen to it.

0: So there we had it. Lovely People by Nick Capaldi. And Nick and Grace have been joined by a hound. He's spoken about. They've both spoken about. Hello, hound. What's your name?
1: This is Niles. Yeah, he's actually I based the logo of Grinning Dog Records on this chappy.
0: So this guy is a star dog. Yeah. That's one.
1: Although he hasn't got like the logo, he hasn't got orange and purple ears. He's got black ears and a white face.
0: Yeah, well, he might be colorblind, so he doesn't know it.
1: Oh, that's true. Yeah.
0: I don't know. Anyway, thank you so much for being my guest and for the way you're contributing to society as well, with letting the kids and the guide dogs and everything into the studio. So all it really remains for me to do, folks, is to say thank you for joining me again this week. I hope you have a really lovely week. I usually say a good week, a special week, but I said lovely for a purpose, didn't I, this week? Have a really, really lovely week. And remember, it's okay not to be okay. But if it's seriously not okay, you can ring the Samaritans on 116 123. That's 116 123. Or you can email them. That's Joe. That's J-O at Samaritans.org. Thanks very much for being with me this week. And we will be back next week. But Nick and Grace won't. But you can listen to them anytime you like on playback. Go and buy that record. And here's the Trolls. Take care.
2: Looking up at a sunny sky, so shiny and blue, and there's a butterfly. 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It's gonna be a fantastic day.

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I'm David Cloak, playing the best from the 1960s up to the mid-1990s, kicking off with a song from the brilliant album Reckless. Not the biggest hit, Somebody, only got to number 35 in 1985 for Bryan Adams. And there, no introduction, Fab Four, Ticket to Ride, number one, 1965. Chris Rea now, 1987. Good song, number 12 hit, here's Let's Dance.

0: Radio.com playing a number one from 1969. California's Creedence Clearwater Revival, Bad New Rising. And there, a song that was originally written for Donna Summer, would you believe? I know, I just can't imagine Donna Summer actually singing that song. Number 16, 1985, taken from Born in the USA. Cover me, Bruce Springsteen.
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1: From the 60s to the 90s. These are the analogue years.

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And we play the best from this era. These are the analog years.

range of artists that I would automatically associate with the 1980s. Howard Jones would definitely be one of them. Number two hit for him, What Is Love, from 1983. And there, Donovan Philip Leached. Or better known as Donovan, really. Sunshine Superman, number two, December 1966, on the Analog Years, playing the Lighthouse Family now.

eagerly awaiting Saturday evenings about 10 past 8 for Starsky and Hutch. And you had to choose, like the professionals, were you Bodie or Doyle? Well, clearly I'm Bodie, yeah, naturally. And you just have to look at my photo on agesradio.com just to see how much unlike I'm actually like Bodie. And were you a Starsky or a Hutch fan? I was definitely in the camp of Hutch, and really loved his work as well, his singing as a kid. And then when films started to really discover themselves with me, I found out that in that Dirty Harry film, he played a baddie in Magnum Force, renegade police officer John Davis. It was counselling after that. It was counselling. Couldn't hack it. The analogue is altered images.

0: 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Always like to bring you some facts and figures about the songs we play. So, 1983, Altered Images, Don't Talk to Me About Love, got to number 7. And I don't know if you remember the... Oh, beautiful, beautiful. Claire Grogan, who used to front that band, starred in... Well, I think one of the funniest films of that time, 1981, Gregory's Girl, featuring John Gordon Sinclair. If you haven't seen it yet, do it. It's absolutely amazing.
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always giving you the essential facts and figures on the songs we love to play here on the Analog Years. The best from the 60s through to the mid-1990s. There's Chicago's Earth, Wind and Fire. Let's Groove, number three in 1981, and a band that has sold over 90 million record sales. Incredible.

0: 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From Oslo, Take On Me from A-ha. If I remember, a brilliant video accompanying that number two hit from 1985. And there, the unmistakable B-52s, formed in 76, would you believe? Love Shack, number two, 1989.
1: The Analog Years.
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0: one hit wonder, DeBarge, Rhythm of the Night, from 1985, a number four hit on the Motown label. Remember, if you want to get hold of us, we'd love to hear from you. 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
6: I hope you'll join me, Fiona Rose, on the last Friday of every month, 10 to 1 for World Your Oyster. I'll be moving around this beautiful world in celebration of culture and place. Anything from Andalusian flamenco, tuku music of Zimbabwe, and the rows and reels of a Scottish fiddler. I hope you enjoy the section that I dedicate to a particular place. That's Focal Point. 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So tune in on the last Friday of every month, 10 to 1, with me, Fiona Rose, for World Your Oyster.
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0: Hello again, David Cloak here from agesradio.com, playing the best from the 60s to the mid-1990s. We call them the analog years, and we'll kick off with a couple of dance classics.

The Analog Years from agesradio.com. This is David Clough, kicking off with a couple of dance classics. First of all, from 1989, got to number 7 of that year for the partnership of Robert Howard and Kim Mazelle. And there, from 1991, number 13 song, Young Disciples, Apparently Nothing. So on the Analog Years, we like to play songs that are familiar, songs that are unfamiliar, and songs, quite frankly,

0: that never really made it. I don't understand why, because I thought they were brilliant. I've seen them a couple of times live in 1990. That's a band called Seven, and I think their biggest success in the UK charts, Inside Love, disappointing, only got to number 78. No.
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0: 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There's the Buggles' number one song from 1979, Video Killed the Radio Star. Before that, the J. Geils Band, Centrefold, 1981, and got to number three.
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Yes, we've dragged ourselves into the 21st century. At Ages Radio UK is our Twitter handle. And this is David Clope playing the number one hit from 10cc in 1975, and I'm Not in Love. And Ultravox, number two in 1981 with Vienna, also re-released for some reason in 1993. No idea why. But here is the very forward-thinking Aretha Franklin from 1986 with a question that everybody seemed to be asking during the pandemic.

0: 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I'm David Cloak from agesradio.com. From Chicago, Richard Marx. Great song, 1992. That's a long time ago, a bit worrying. Only got to number three in the UK. What am I saying? Well, I put that in context. Got to number one in the USA.
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Squeeze, Annie, Get Your Gun. Only got to number 43 in 1982. Do like that song. Aerosmith, Living on the Edge. 1991, only got to number 19. Thought it'd be a bit better than that. Come on. And Haircut 100, Love Plus One, number 3, 1982. Counting you in for some Genesis now, taking us to the end of this edition of The Analog Years. I'm David Cloak. Thanks very much for your company. 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
3: 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There'll be three of the best tunes from a classic artist. We do Should Have Been But Wasn't, one of those radio-worthy songs that never actually made the charts. 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And the end of the line quiz, seeing if you can guess a big hit record just from the last few seconds. That's all with me, Chris Pitchford, Mondays from 11 a.m. right here on Radio Faversham.

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2: 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They will also explore string painting by arranging string on paper, adding paint and optional glitter, then moving the string to reveal beautiful abstract designs. There are two sessions running again, 10 till 12 and 12.30 to 2.30, and please be on time for your session. Tickets are £10 per child and the booking fee applies. So that's all for the Alexander Centre in August. At the Arden Theatre in August, Friday the 7th to Sunday the 9th of August, you can join the Jerseys as they celebrate the timeless music of the 100 million album selling Frankie Valli and the Four Seasons. An incredible falsettos, beautiful a cappellas, the authenticity of the sublime harmonies of the 60s and 70s with a huge repertoire including Sherry, Walk Like a Man, My Eyes Adored You, Grease, Ragdoll, Stay, Let's Hang On, Big Girls Don't Cry. Of course, that's all before finishing off with the headline hit, Oh What a Night. This is much more than just another tribute show. This is a celebration of fantastic music performed by an array of incredible talent. It starts at 7:30 p.m. each evening. Tickets, you can follow the links on the Arden website to book your tickets. Adults are £31.44 and concessions £29.27. And both of those prices have already included the booking fees. At the Royal Cinema, on Saturday the 1st of August through to Thursday the 6th of August, The Odyssey is showing. This is the legendary Greek king of Ithaca and embarks on a long and perilous journey home following the Trojan War, chronicling his encounters with mythical beings such as the Cyclops Polyphemus, I can never say that, the Sirens and the witch goddess Circe, while attempting to reunite with his wife, Penelope, showing at 7 p.m. each day, except Sunday the 2nd of August when it will show at 4 p.m. This film is a 15 rating. On Saturday the 8th and Sunday the 9th of August, André Rieu, 2026 is the summer concert, and that's Viva Maastricht. This year, André Rieu celebrates a spectacular milestone, the 20th anniversary of his iconic summer concerts on the magnificent Vrijthof Square, with a new concert recorded in 2026, welcoming artists never seen on the Vrijthof stage, showing at 7 p.m. on Saturday the 8th and 3 p.m. on Sunday the 9th. So that concludes this August's events in the Faversham and surrounding areas. See you next month.
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